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1: Good evening, I'm Todd Stapleton with WKRV Weather. 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For tonight, there is a chance of a shower or thunderstorm tonight, otherwise mostly clear with a low of 73. For tomorrow, Wednesday, sunny and hot with a high of 91. Heat index values as high as 100. 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
1: EMF. Unbelievable. I'm Mike Walsh. So here's some basic stuff you need to know if you're new to this whole World Cup thing. That'll start on Thursday, runs through the 19th. Traditionally, 32 teams qualify, but this year's edition, 48 teams in 12 groups of four. The top two from each group, plus the best third-place teams, advance to a round of 32. The 2026 tournament will have 104 matches across 16 host cities in the United States, Canada, and Mexico. I just like to yell, "Goal!" Even at baseball games. I don't get invited often. 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
12: Good evening, I'm Todd Stapleton with WKRV Weather. 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For tonight, there is a chance of a shower or thunderstorm tonight, otherwise mostly clear with a low of 73. For tomorrow, Wednesday, sunny and hot with a high of 91. Heat index values as high as 100. 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
0: 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Are we reaching...
2: Pink Floyd, Young Lust. I'm Mike Walsh. So let me ask you this. Would you like to see a video of Matt Damon hanging out with rescue dogs for 7 minutes? Yes, you would. Good dear, good boys. And it's on the YouTubes. Good boys and puppies and girls. Good girls.
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1: Good evening, I'm Todd Stapleton with WKRV Weather. It's brought to you by Ricky R. Cox Land Surveying. For tonight, there is a chance of a shower or thunderstorm tonight, otherwise mostly clear with a low of 73. For tomorrow, Wednesday, sunny and hot with a high of 91. Heat index values as high as 100. 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

0: Shout Tears for Fears. I'm Mike Wallace. Let me ask you this. Do you shout at restaurants? And are you a meal scammer? The restaurants are on the lookout for the meal scammers. Gordon Ramsay wants people to complain at restaurants. It gives the staff a chance to make it right. When issues arise, they'll often either have the dish or maybe the entire meal gets comped. However, there's a fine line between customers speaking up when something is genuinely wrong and scammers looking to score a free meal. This throws a wrench in the entire restaurant service flow, and an unnecessary comped meal means both the restaurant and the server lose money. I've eaten the completely wrong meal. Ice cold. Just because I don't like to complain. That's why that Seinfeld episode is so funny to me. The sea was angry that day, my friends. Like an old man trying to return soup at a deli. I would never do that.
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8: Good evening, I'm Todd Stapleton with WKRV Weather. 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For tonight, there is a chance of a shower or thunderstorm tonight, otherwise mostly clear with a low of 73. For tomorrow, Wednesday, sunny and hot with a high of 91. Heat index values as high as 100. 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

0: So Sting says the song is about the attraction that people have to simple songs. And he criticized people who labeled the lyrics of the song as baby talk. He says that's a gross misunderstanding. The lyrics are about banality, about the abusive words. The lyrics have an internal logic. Yeah, call the police.
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0: crow's hot to handle. I'm Mike Walsh, and this is just weird. A Department of Justice lawyer argued in court that if the Statue of Liberty were quickly demolished, no one could sue afterward. This exchange occurred during appeals over the controversial White House ballroom. The judge is questioning limits on legal standing after demolition. Luckily, this is just a hypothetical situation. No demolition is planned. Fake news, paper. Fake news.
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1: Good evening, I'm Todd Stapleton with WKRV Weather. 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For tonight, there is a chance of a shower or thunderstorm tonight, otherwise mostly clear with a low of 73. For tomorrow, Wednesday, sunny and hot with a high of 91. Heat index values as high as 100. 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

0: 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I'm Mike Walsh, and after years of talk, the sequel to Romy and Michelle's high school reunion finally started shooting on Friday. Oh, thank God. I can sleep.
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11: Good evening, I'm Todd Stapleton with WKRV Weather. 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For tonight, there is a chance of a shower or thunderstorm tonight, otherwise mostly clear with a low of 73. For tomorrow, Wednesday, sunny and hot with a high of 91. Heat index values as high as 100. 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

0: So this song was based on the song Seven League Boots by Rick and Michael Curtis. The Curtis brothers brought a wonderful song, Seven League Boots, but it drifted around too much. I rewrote a new set of words and added a different chorus, so we didn't have to pay them any kind of royalties, Crosby, Stills, and Nash, Southern Cross.
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0: All I want to do is make love to you. That's heart. And that's some, like, hard-hitting honesty. Do you consider yourself an honest person? Are you a law-abiding person? Nope, you aren't. I don't care what you think. Science found that one or two times every day, the average person lies, cheats, or otherwise breaks the rules. I'm not talking jail time. Stuff like standing in the express line with 11 items at the grocery store. Playing hooky from work. You're not sick. Boarding a plane before your seat is called. Going before me at the four-way stop. Yes, perhaps you were on the right, but I clearly came to a complete stop first, Mr. Roll-Through. Or you pulled right out in front of me. And go slow. This is why they won't allow me to mount machine guns on my grill. And yes, the speed limit is slow.
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1: Good evening, I'm Todd Stapleton with WKRV Weather. It's brought to you by Ricky R. Cox Land Surveying. For tonight, there is a chance of a shower or thunderstorm tonight, otherwise mostly clear with a low of 73. For tomorrow, Wednesday, sunny and hot with a high of 91. Heat index values as high as 100. Ricky R. Cox Land Surveying handles all types of surveys. 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
13: Good evening, I'm Todd Stapleton with WKRV Weather. 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For tonight, there is a chance of a shower or thunderstorm tonight, otherwise mostly clear with a low of 73. For tomorrow, Wednesday, sunny and hot with a high of 91. Heat index values as high as 100. 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They're also looking to add a secretary. 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
13: 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What song are you going to play next? Is it this one? 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

0: Fleetwood Mac, Monday morning. I'm Mike Walsh, and some people came up with a list of things that used to be like just normal and affordable and now feel like luxe. Any house. Someone said in 1955, my parents bought their home for $16,000. My father made $5,000 a year. Today, that same house sold for $1.7. Concert tickets. Someone said, I said, billing for $650. Movie tickets. Oh, no kidding. The cost of maintaining that house. Oh, cable TV. Don't seem luxe. That seems old.
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1: Good evening, I'm Todd Stapleton with WKRV Weather. 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For tonight, there is a chance of a shower or thunderstorm tonight, otherwise mostly clear with a low of 73. For tomorrow, Wednesday, sunny and hot with a high of 91. Heat index values as high as 100. 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

0: just a girl. That's No Doubt. I'm Mike Walsh. And No Doubt, chips are good for your relationship. I'm Mike Walsh with a Life and Love Hack. When asked their top three favorite on-the-road activities, survey says 80% of people say they like to catch up and talk about each other's lives the best. And nearly all agree their conversations happen the best when they're in the car. Because, you know, you can concentrate fully on the conversation and with no distractions except for oncoming traffic. The details on your trip to the proctologist can wait till we arrive.
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11: 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For tonight, there is a chance of a shower or thunderstorm tonight, otherwise mostly clear with a low of 73. For tomorrow, Wednesday, sunny and hot with a high of 91. Heat index values as high as 100. 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
1: 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I'm Mike Walsh. So did you wake up feeling cranky this morning? I'm Mike Walsh with a live hack. 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

0: from their album of the same name, written by Michael McDonald, and Michael McDonald on lead vocals. Taking it to the streets, come on, people! 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
1: 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For today, we'll see sunny skies and hot today with a high of 91. Heat index values as high as 100. Tonight, mostly clear, low 74. Chance of showers and thunderstorms on Thursday with a high of 91. 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

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Marvel Comics, Nintendo, and all these great songs. 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

Hey, hey, I'm Harley. Coming up, a rock and roll marriage that has lasted 37 years. But first, a rock and roll marriage that broke up. Randy Bachman, Fred Turner. Bachman-Turner Overdrive.

0: John Bon Jovi in Blaze of Glory. Now, you really don't expect rock and roll marriages to last very long, but, well, you can't say that about John Bon Jovi and his wife, Dorothea. They were high school sweethearts who married in 1989 against the advice of their friends and John's bandmates, but 37 years later, still together with four kids to show for it, and now grandkids.
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8: 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For today, we'll see sunny skies and hot today with a high of 91. Heat index values as high as 100. Tonight, mostly clear, low 74. Chance of showers and thunderstorms on Thursday with a high of 91. 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
10: This is severe weather season. Severe thunderstorms and tornadoes can develop rapidly, and WKRV and WPME will keep you informed when severe weather is a possibility. When storms are in the area, we're your source for weather information round the clock. We'll bring you the latest forecasts from the National Weather Service and current radar reports. 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
0: Coming up, a Rod Stewart health update. And I've got heart after heart and soul from Huey Lewis in the news.

0: Rod Stewart, and some guys have all the luck. Well, unfortunately, some bad luck struck Rod Stewart recently. He had to cancel some shows on his Vegas residency on doctor's orders due to a sinus infection. The good news is he's back on stage again and traveling the country on tour.
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0: Jam and Black Betty. How many lies would you say you tell in a typical day? The average adult tells at least one or two lies every day. Like, yeah, I'm late for work because of traffic. That's the ticket.
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Besides, songs sound better when you don't have to work for them. 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
1: 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For today, we'll see sunny skies and hot today with a high of 91. Heat index values as high as 100. Tonight, mostly clear, low 74. Chance of showers and thunderstorms on Thursday with a high of 91. 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

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Find out what it is coming up, and I've got the romantics on the way. But first, Scandal.

0: The Romantics talking in your sleep. But it turns out it wasn't you talking, it was the sound of your television, and it is keeping you from getting a good night's sleep. Yeah, studies have found that when you fall asleep in front of the TV, it reduces your sleep quality and also reduces intimacy in couples. So get that TV out of the bedroom. Just fall asleep in front of the TV on the couch instead.
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9: 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For today, we'll see sunny skies and hot today with a high of 91. Heat index values as high as 100. Tonight, mostly clear, low 74. Chance of showers and thunderstorms on Thursday with a high of 91. 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

Coming up, a song from an album that came out 41 years ago this week. Plus, Guns N' Roses to follow Phil and Phil, Philip Bailey and Phil Collins.

0: Talking Heads, and she was from the album Little Creatures, which is celebrating its 41st anniversary this week. It came out June 10th, 1985.
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1: 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For today, we'll see sunny skies and hot today with a high of 91. Heat index values as high as 100. Tonight, mostly clear, low 74. Chance of showers and thunderstorms on Thursday with a high of 91. 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

0: Sheryl Crow, All I Want to Do. 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Yeah, instead of getting there faster, enjoy the journey. Because studies have found that couples reconnect on long car rides, with nearly two-thirds saying they have serious, meaningful talks in the car. Just don't make it too serious because, well, you're basically trapped.
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9: 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For today, we'll see sunny skies and hot today with a high of 91. Heat index values as high as 100. Tonight, mostly clear, low 74. Chance of showers and thunderstorms on Thursday with a high of 91. 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

Did you know that this song was actually released with several different versions depending on what city you were living in? It's the heart of rock and roll. Huey Lewis in the News.

0: 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Now, Pat Benatar co-wrote a lot of her hit songs with her husband, Neil Giraldo, but this particular song was co-written with a guy named Douglas Luban, who was a bass player who actually played with The Doors and Billy Squire.
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0: Bachman Turner Overdrive and Let It Ride. Well, how many songs do you know hit number one on the charts and then flamed out? Everybody just kind of forgot about them. Well, the opposite of is true of Bachman Turner Overdrive's Let It Ride. Didn't come close to hitting number one, peaked at number 23 on the charts, and yet somehow has stood the test of time.
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1: 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For today, we'll see sunny skies and hot today with a high of 91. Heat index values as high as 100. Tonight, mostly clear, low 74. Chance of showers and thunderstorms on Thursday with a high of 91. 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
9: 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For today, we'll see sunny skies and hot today with a high of 91. Heat index values as high as 100. Tonight, mostly clear, low 74. Chance of showers and thunderstorms on Thursday with a high of 91. 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
12: This is severe weather season. Severe thunderstorms and tornadoes can develop rapidly. 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We'll bring you the latest forecasts from the National Weather Service and current radar reports. 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
0: Coming up, a band that just wrapped up their first tour in 30 years. And I've got Hall & Oates on the way after you too.

0: 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And while the other Canadian power trio Rush just kicked off their 50th anniversary reunion tour, Triumph just wrapped up their 50th anniversary tour. It was their first in 30 years, and hopefully we will not be waiting 30 years for the next one.
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8: 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That's at Charter's Patio. 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
1: 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Baxter, Samson, Daisy, and Barkley. 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

0: 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About one-third of married people say they are married to their best friend. 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
1: 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For today, we'll see sunny skies and hot today with a high of 91. Heat index values as high as 100. Tonight, mostly clear, low 74. Chance of showers and thunderstorms on Thursday with a high of 91. 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

The number one thing men lie about on dating profiles. And I've got Bon Jovi on the way after Alice Cooper.

0: Bon Jovi and Keep the Faith. And ladies, don't be surprised if the guy you've been talking to on that dating app turns out to be a little shorter than you were anticipating. Height is the number one thing men lie about on dating apps because many women have very strict height requirements about the type of men they want to date. That's right, ladies. Not only is he too short for you, he's also a liar. Good luck.
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2: The U.S. Treasury quietly released its official financial report for 2025. It appears by its own numbers, the U.S. government seems insolvent. It's reported that the Treasury shows about $6 trillion in assets and over $47 trillion in liabilities. Add it all up, and it looks like the U.S. owes more than $130 trillion it doesn't have. 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
3: 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For today, we'll see sunny skies and hot today with a high of 91. Heat index values as high as 100. Tonight, mostly clear, low 74. Chance of showers and thunderstorms on Thursday with a high of 91. 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

0: heart, and nothing at all. Heart singer Ann Wilson appeared recently on Good Morning America to open up about her battle with cancer. She said she underwent surgery along with several rounds of chemotherapy and radiation, but these days she's feeling great, ready to make new music with Heart and get back on the road with them again. And she's got a brand new documentary out all about her cancer battle called In My Voice.
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7: 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Jethro Makes Three and Paul. Saturday from 7 to 10 will be 90's Daughter. 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

0: Eric Clapton and cocaine. You ever hear about the time that Eric Clapton got to meet the Queen of England? Yeah, it was back in 2005. Clapton said he walked up to her and she said, so you're a guitar player? She had no idea who he was, and Clapton says that's quite all right. He wasn't expecting her to know who he was. It was an honor just to meet her.
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1: 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For today, we'll see sunny skies and hot today with a high of 91. Heat index values as high as 100. Tonight, mostly clear, low 74. Chance of showers and thunderstorms on Thursday with a high of 91. 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

0: That is Foreigner. So if you don't care about soccer but want to learn the terms and seem like you do, right? Some of the terms you should throw around. Pitch. Yeah, pitch the playing field. Give and go. It's a pass between teammates. 18-yard box, that's the area in front of the goal where fouls can result in penalty kicks. And don't forget nutmeg, passing the ball between the opponent's legs. So there you go.
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12: 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For today, we'll see sunny skies and hot today with a high of 91. Heat index values as high as 100. Tonight, mostly clear, low 74. Chance of showers and thunderstorms on Thursday with a high of 91. 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
2: 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More today with Dr. Teresa Steckler, Beef Extension Specialist, Dixon Springs Ag Center. We talked yesterday about Asian longhorn tick for the cattle. She talks about the human risk for tick activity and tick-borne diseases here in the state this summer.
3: My research from the human side is focused on tick movement. We know that the Lone Star tick is marching north and the Gulf Coast tick is spreading its wings. And then of greater concern at the moment, I mean, they're all carry diseases or pathogens that can cause disease in humans, but it's the black-legged tick and Lyme disease, which the prevalence up in the northern part of the state, just basically say 4 out of 72 in north. If you go to the IDPH, the Illinois Department of Public Health website, look up the tick maps, that will tell you where they're seeing the incidence of Lyme being found in ticks, as well as people reporting bites from ticks and causing Lyme disease.
2: Lyme disease, so serious. And then the newer disease that we're hearing more and more about, alpha-gal.
3: It's the alpha-gal syndrome, and more of a southern thing because we have a lot more Lone Star ticks. I'm not saying that it cannot happen further north. I mean, generally speaking, south of I-70. Again, refer to IDPH tick maps for a more definitive location, but there just seems to be a lot more ticks this year. I was at a meeting in Mount Vernon, and I just asked a show of hands of how many people were affected or knew somebody affected by alpha-gal, and approximately 50% of the room raised their hands. It's something that people need to be very well aware of, but at the same time, they should not forego going outside and enjoying nature. There's things that people can do to protect themselves, and they just need to be cautious. Just do what needs to be done to protect themselves. Also, they need to protect their pets and make sure that they check their pets every night, especially if the pets come indoors. And if the pets sleep with them, that's a really good way, unfortunately, for ticks to be dropped off and to latch onto a human overnight, and people don't know that the tick is on them.
2: When you say protect, and obviously checking when you've been outdoors or exposed to an animal, but, you know, what kind of tick spray works best?
3: Before you have tick spray, we highly recommend wearing boots, wearing very tight woven socks, and put those up over your pants, pant legs, so that the tick can't crawl up underneath the pants themselves, and then wear a tucked-in shirt. Wear light-colored clothes so that a tick is crawling on your shirt. You will be able to see it more easily than on a very dark-colored garment. So there are different products available to put on yourself. The CDC highly recommends DEET-containing products. If you're using coveralls or something, say a farmer wears coveralls to go out and check his livestock, what he can do is use a permethrin product. But it's very important that they read the label instructions, because the permethrin product should never be applied to a piece of clothing around pets.
2: Dr. Teresa Steckler, University of Illinois Extension Educator, Dixon Springs. This program brought to you by the Illinois Livestock Development Group.
4: 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It's time once again for RFD Illinois. I'm Delos Yonke.
2: I'm Rita Frazier. Ticks, ticks, and more ticks.
4: Oh, really?
2: So, talking Dr. Teresa Steckler down at the Dixon Springs Ag Center, the human threat in the deer ticks or the black-legged ticks, the Lone Star tick, that's what carries that alpha-gal syndrome. Then, of course, for the livestock and wildlife, talking Asian longhorn tick. After you edit that interview and you talk about it for a couple of days, you start getting the itchies.
4: Oh, really? Like you're checking your hair regularly
2: now?
4: Yes.
2: It's just, I don't know how folks do that are in that biz. But we're glad that we have experts that are on top of it. So, yeah, on the RFD Livestock Report, we'll talk more today with Dr. Teresa.
4: Well, it's one of those things that I would have never thought about.
2: Mm-hmm.
4: You know, I remember when my daughter had lice.

0: Probably, even if you spend enough time in the yard. Everybody needs to be checking themselves, what it sounds like.
1: Absolutely. Now that you said lice, though, I mean, I think that's the most powerful one. Because when you say that, are you already starting to want to itch your head?
0: I still have I have a visual in my head.
1: Well, Savannah was probably like 4 years old.
0: Yeah, she was really young.
1: Yeah.
0: But I remember, I think I've probably done enough here. And then I pulled her hair back and I'm like, oh, boy.
1: That's a job.
0: So, yeah, we got to be on top of that. Stay with us, RFD, Illinois.
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3: I was still here at Illinois Farm Bureau as the National Legislative Director, and I was going down to meet Congressman Bost in his district. 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Thompson, where he was taking him around to some of the farms in the district. And I had just gotten on Veterans Parkway out of town, and I got a text, and it said, it was my diagnosis. It just said, Alzheimer's disease.
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2: Back on RFT Illinois, I'm Rita Frazier. The growing number of New World screwworm cases in Texas is raising concerns in Congress as Canada temporarily restricts livestock from the state. RFT Washington correspondent Matt Kay reports.
4: Ag Senator Chuck Grassley was asked about trade impacts from U.S. detections of the flesh-eating New World screwworm in Texas.
5: Very recently, within hours, there's a problem with Canada. So, in other words, we got to get on top of it.
4: Canada temporarily restricted livestock imports from Texas, but hasn't banned U.S. beef since New World screwworm larvae don't infest meat, but only live animals. Rollins has speeded vaccines to Texas to deal with the infections, but Grassley pointedly adds,
5: and if by any chance she has a conversation with Secretary of HHS RFK Jr., and he doesn't like the idea, tell him to take care of health, and Rollins will take care of agriculture.
4: Pointing to anti-vacciner RFK Jr., Grassley says Rollins will go before Senate Ag this week after a politically charged confrontation with House Ag Democrats last week. For the RFD Radio Network, Matt Kay on Capitol Hill.
2: Thanks, Matt. New World screwworm, hot in the headlines, and of course a big concern for trade and for the markets. For this state, another concern for cattlemen is the Asian longhorn tick. We talk with Dr. Teresa Steckler, University of Illinois Beef Extension Specialist.
6: I've been conducting surveillance at one barn in central Illinois, and so far I have found the tick in two additional counties. We have sent samples off to the National Veterinary Services Lab, but I am very assured that we did find it in two new counties, and that would be Marion and Wayne. So we

0: Hamilton and Morgan County, it becomes very important for cattlemen to be careful when they bring any cattle onto their property. I'm recommending that the cattle are poured well ahead of time, at least a week. Then the cattle should be quarantined for a minimum of a week and surveyed every day or as frequently as possible. These ticks are very small. The larvae and the nymphs, most people will not be able to see them on the cattle themselves. You might see the adults, but you could see the engorged ones. That's why it becomes very important to pour these animals, to spray the underside, to do very good inspections. It takes only one tick in the environment to turn into thousands just because of the fact that they are parthenogenic. The colonies that are in the United States are all female that I'm aware of, and they do not need a male to reproduce.
1: The other giant concern, as we talked to Dr. Jim Lowe this week in Springfield, is what they carry, the disease that they carry and they pass along to cattle. Talk a little bit about that, Teresa, and your battle there and trying to ID what's going on out there in the countryside.
0: So there's always the potential for Tularemia outbreaks now that we have this particular tick. It spreads very quickly because of this tick. Once you have a Tularemia positive animal, essentially Tularemia mimics the symptoms of anaplasmosis. Most cattlemen recognize those symptoms, lethargy, pale mucous membranes. They recognize the fact that sometimes those cattle get aggressive just due to the lack of oxygen. So unfortunately, if there is Tularemia on the farm, it's untreatable. However, just by looking at the mucous membranes and doing a differential, you cannot tell whether it's Tularemia or anaplasmosis. They must have a blood sample taken and have the blood analyzed.
1: Dr. Teresa Steckler, University of Illinois Extension Educator, Dixon Springs. Back with more in a moment.
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5: Welcome back to RFD Illinois. I'm Delos Yonke. Well, what will likely be perceived as timely rains across the state, hopefully we don't get too much severe this week, especially Thursday, seems to be considerable concern. But we've got a corn crop that seems to be moving right along, generally speaking, and you also have funds that have headed for the exits of late. About 4 weeks ago, we were a little bit better than $5 on December corn futures. Now we're less than $4.50. Seven of the last eight sessions, we were lower than the day before, and that eighth time, we were unchanged. So where are we now? Are we close to anywhere on the charts where if we get under a number, if we get under an average, then who knows what might be lurking after that? Short-term history isn't necessarily on our side either. Lawrence Kane in Yates City, Total Farm Marketing by Stuart Peterson.
6: Well, you know, you go back far enough, he had a life of contract low of 438 and some change. And so this 440 level gets to be sort of important. If you haven't done anything, this 440 gets to be really big to your marketing plan, because we lose that, and then all of a sudden everybody starts talking about how in the previous 3 years, December corn traded under $4 at some point in the summer. And so, you know, you say, boy, I don't like 440, Lawrence. And I'm going, yeah, and I bet you don't like 392 or 385. We get bulled up for the weather and the talk of a flash drought and a couple other things, and the funds are big longs, and all of a sudden the funds look around and say, hey, it's June. Why are we so long corn? And boy, one day when they headed for the door, it got crowded. That's for sure.
4: Yeah, last week when this was going on, part of me was like, gosh darn it, it's early June. This crop isn't made yet. But if you get a couple of rounds of timely rains in June, that's certainly going to keep a lid on prices, I would think.
6: It makes it harder. And, you know, the other thing the big money keeps looking around for is they keep looking for that magical buyer called China, both in the corn and the beans. And China's a pretty savvy trader over the years. And if the trend is down, their hands are in their pockets. I mean, until they really see this is just too good to pass up, and I don't think 440 is too good a price to pass up if you're a buyer. You can have a little more patience. And so I think we've got a lot of anticipation that didn't happen when Trump went to China. They tried to, you know, they were buying that rumor pretty good. And they finally decided, well, the fact is we didn't get anything put on the books. And the weather doesn't look as threatening. And so I think that was a combination of things that slammed us last week.
4: Is there a number around here for November soybeans, which is we now have an eight session losing streak on that contract?
6: Mm-hmm. There's a little air underneath this bean market. And if we start to lose this 11-20 area, I think November beans could be in for a slide. You know, they always kept talking that we were going to add bean acres this spring. Planting report comes out June 30th, the updated one. Does the market sort of mark time between now and the 30th? That's about 15 trading sessions is all. Calendar-wise, it's longer, but trade-wise, it's not that far away. Does the market just sort of stand here and say, let's see what the acreage number says, and then we'll decide whether or not we get a bounce or we get a dive?
5: Lawrence Kane, Total Farm Marketing by Stuart Peterson in Knox County, from yesterday's RFD Profit Watch. Another one that has been slipping has been lean hog futures. Yesterday, July settled at 96.15. 2 months ago, settled at 106.92. So close to $11 in a couple of months, and close to $10 in the last month. Not necessarily the losing streak that corn and soybeans have been on, but lost quite a bit of ground of late. Speaking of losing ground, unfortunately, Social Security Fund could run out even sooner than previously thought. Reserves could run out at the end of 2032, about a three-month period earlier than projected last year. At that point, if no adjustments are made, the entitlement program's Old Age and Survivors Insurance Trust Fund will be able to pay out roughly 80% of benefits to seniors, according to the annual report that was released yesterday. More than 6 in 10 older Americans already say the average Social Security payment of about $2,000 a month is not enough to make ends meet. Social Security is not going broke, but it uses incoming revenue from payroll taxes to pay benefits. When benefit payments exceed payroll tax income, the program relies on trust funds to help make up the shortfall. If you combine the Old Age and Survivors Insurance Fund with the Disability Insurance Trust Fund, at the current rate, it may be able to pay full benefits until the third quarter of 2034. At that point, 83% of benefits would be payable, according to yesterday's report. One thing that did look good for the economy, a report yesterday that existing home sales were up 3.2% month over month and year over year, according to the National Association of Realtors and their existing home sales report. 1.5 million units, total housing inventories up 3.3% from April, 4.5 months supply of unsold inventory, The median existing home price in the country is $429,300. 35th consecutive month of year-over-year price increases. This is RFD, Illinois.
2: With the RFD Ag Market Summary for this Wednesday morning, I'm Jim Taylor. Corn, beans, and Chicago wheat all steady on Tuesday. July corn closing 419.5, up 3/4. September corn unchanged 427.5, and December corn 445.25, down 3/4. July beans closing 1113.75, down 2. August beans down 2.5, 1118.75. And November beans 1132, down 3.5. July Chicago wheat 588 and a quarter up 2. September wheat up a penny, 596.75. And December wheat 614.25, up half a penny. July bean meal 301.10, down $1.60. And July bean oil on Tuesday 74.91, up 35 cents. Current electronic overnight trading, July corn up 3.25. September corn up 3.5. And December corn 449, up 3.75. July beans in the overnight up 5.75. August beans up 5.5, and November beans 1137.25, up 5.25. July wheat in the overnight up 7, September wheat up 7, and December wheat 621, up 6.75. Outside markets this morning, August Brent crude oil $92 even, up 55 cents. The August gold contract down 90.20, 41.96.20. Livestock trade from Tuesday, August feeders 354.15, up 3.45. September feeder cattle, 350.70, up 3.25. June live cattle, 248.02, up $1.50. August live cattle, up 297, 239.70. June lean hogs, 93.57, down 45 cents. July lean hogs, 96.15, down $1.22. 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
7: This is the early morning weather report for Wednesday from meteorologist Paul Otto for listeners on the RFD Radio Network. We're now in day 2 of 3 of our mini heat wave, and we've added in more periods of sunshine, and that adds to the soupy air in place. Gusting winds, though, all the southwest at 30 miles per hour, they are providing some relief, but the attention now must turn to strong to severe thunderstorms, and they'll first experience that threat over northwest portions of the state as their quiet comes to an end, and then it looks like a second round does emerge pretty quickly behind the first to reach northwest and western portions of the state along the Mississippi River by late this morning into this afternoon, followed by round 3 slated for late this afternoon into tonight, and that's going to be a larger complex of storms that will advance south and southeast late tonight to ultimately reach areas as far south as I-70 by tomorrow morning at sunrise. Round 4, that one's for everyone. That's the main cold front and passes through late tomorrow afternoon into the evening and overnight on Thursday night as the significant cold front does drop our temperatures back to normal but brings with it out ahead of the front a level 3 out of 5 for severe weather with its passage with a high likelihood for scattered severe weather with large hail as the primary concern at first with 75 mile per hour winds also a concern for areas mainly to the north of I-72, and due to the front's late arrival on Thursday night to areas south of I-64, the severe weather occurrences in that part of the state will be to a lesser degree as opposed to what we're expected to experience in central and northern areas of the state. Further temperature relief does occur during this 5-day short-range period as we experience another ratcheting down in temperatures, but first we're going to have a series of thunderstorms come through on Saturday evening. And areas north of I-80 this time may catch a break with only moderate showers. This has been Freeze Notice. Meteorologist Paul Otto for the RFD Radio Network.
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1: Let's go country on our lyric challenge.
4: Oh boy, okay.
1: This is such a good song. I've been walking these streets so long, singing the same old song. I know every crack in these dirty sidewalks of Broadway, where hustle's the name of the game, and nice guys get washed away like the snow and the rain. There's been a load of compromising on the road to my horizon, but I'm going to be with the lights shining on me. Like a
4: Rhinestone Cowboy?
1: Yes, sir. Glenn Campbell.
4: Wow. It was starting to sound more familiar, but yeah, you were very helpful in that. Glenn Campbell had some hits, didn't he?
1: Oh, he had a great voice.
4: Man.
1: The late.
4: Yes.
1: The great.
4: That's right. Huh. All right. Thanks for joining us. I'm Delos Yonke.
1: I'm Rita Frazier. Have a great day.
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16: 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Good morning to you. It's June the 10th already. Curve weather today, sunny and hot. High 91, heat index as high as 100. We got a chance for showers and thunderstorms tonight. Mostly cloudy, low 73, then sunny. And a high of 92 tomorrow. Heat index again up around 100. Right now we've got the sun coming up. It's 77 in Vandalia, WKRV.
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14: 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Vandalia Walmart will be having a book fair to raise money for Children's Miracle Network. All proceeds will go to the Children's Miracle Network. Book fair will be from Friday through Sunday, 7 a.m. to 7 p.m. each day. It'll be located in front of Walmart. Charter's Patio in downtown Vandalia will have Owen Goodman on Wednesday from 6 to 8. Friday from 11:30 to 1 will be Cam Bugger. Friday from 6 to 9, Jethro Makes 3 and Paul. Saturday from 7 to 10 will be 90's Daughter. That's at Charter's Patio. Fryna American Legion, their chicken and pork loin dinner will be on Sunday, 11 a.m. at the Fryna Community Center to help with upkeep on the
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Classic Hits 107.1 WKRV with the Beatles while my guitar gently weeps. Dan Michael at 6:11. 11 minutes past 6 o'clock. It is Wednesday morning. Good morning to you. Yeah, we got local news with Todd Stapleton coming up at 6:30. Right now, ZZ Top, Stages, WKRV.

Classic Hits 107.1 WKRV with the babies. Isn't it time, Dan Michael? It is time. It's 18 past 6 o'clock. Curved weather. Sunny today with a high 91. Heat index as high as 100. Tonight a chance for showers and thunderstorms. Mostly cloudy. Low 73. Then sunny tomorrow. High 92. Heat index as high as 100. Right now, sunshine and 77 in Vandalia at WKRV.

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Dan Michael at 6:26 in the morning. Todd Stapleton is standing by. The news is coming up next after Heart on WKRV.

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0: Good morning. I'm Todd Stapleton with News Center. 76 degrees to start off this Wednesday morning. We'll have your full weather forecast coming up. Few arrests from yesterday and overnight in Fayette County. 25-year-old Cody Cheney of St. Elmo was sentenced in Fayette County Court, remains in the Fayette County Jail. 41-year-old Casey Crummel of Greenville is sentenced in Fayette County Court and remains in the Fayette County Jail. We will be hot and humid today. We're looking at sunny skies today with a high of 91. Heat index values as high as 100 today. Then a chance of showers and thunderstorms for tonight with a low of 673. Meanwhile, we will expect much the same in the forecast on Thursday. Meanwhile, there is a threat of severe weather over the area for tonight. And then again on Thursday, the biggest threat for our area looks to be on Thursday. National Weather Service in St. Louis says there is a potential for severe weather, largely north of I-70 this afternoon and this evening, and again tomorrow afternoon and evening. Today, all hazards will be possible, whereas tomorrow the hazard will primarily be damaging wind. The Fayette County Board approved the resignation of Fayette County Clerk Jessica Barker following a closed session during their monthly meeting on Tuesday night. Following the end of new business, the county board went into executive session for just over a half hour before returning to opening session. County Administrator Justin Greeley of Bellwether stated that he had, quote, been requested by the county clerk to present her resignation with conditions. County Board Chairman Jacob Harris stated that he had received the resignation and called for a motion, and the matter was put to a roll call vote, passing unanimously by a vote of 13-0. Harris then informed the board that the sitting deputy clerk, Cheryl Pollard, will become the clerk and, quote, assume the statutory duties of the clerk. In the Republican primary back in March, Barker lost to challenger Kara Dugan. Dugan is set to run in the November general election for Fayette County clerk, and Barker's term was set to expire on December 1st. News Center time is 6:34. 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
0: A bipartisan effort to protect event goers from fraudulent tickets and online ticket scams made its way through the Illinois General Assembly before the spring legislative session concluded. Led by State Representative Nabila Syed, the bill prohibits ticket sellers and resellers from offering the sale of a ticket that they do not yet possess, which is often an issue with third-party ticket sellers. According to Syed, the issue was something she recognized heavily impacted the residents of the state in 2022 when Taylor Swift's Eras Tour came to Chicago. Since then, she noted more issues similar in nature have come to her attention.
4: Someone could file a report with the Attorney General's office, and you can also file a private right of action, which is not something that was possible prior to this legislation.
0: The lawmaker noted that she had strong bipartisan support from her colleagues since the measure was introduced, which is reflected in unanimous floor votes in both the House and Senate. Syed also said that the law is not toothless.
4: Small businesses and entertainment venues, these independent venues in our communities, are really struggling. Like, this is one of the many issues that are affecting the industry.
0: If signed into law by the governor, residents that fall victim to a ticket reselling scam will be able to report it to the Illinois Attorney General, which will then investigate the matter. An Illinois lawmaker and physician is criticizing reported, quote, equitable assessment policies at the University of Illinois College of Medicine, arguing doctors should be graded on merit and clinical competency, not race or identity. According to State Representative Bill Hauter, medical education should remain grounded in measured academic and clinical standards, including anatomy, physiology, science comprehension, board exam performance, and bedside manner.
5: And these are all measured variables that don't have anything to do with the color of your skin or what protected class you are or some victim hierarchy that they're constantly pushing on us.
0: Hauter, who graduated from the University of Illinois College of Medicine, contrasted the reported policies with his own experience in medical school.
5: Once you got into medical school, everybody's equal, true equality, and that is you're graded and judged by your clinical acumen.
0: The lawmaker also argued that public universities receiving taxpayer funding have an obligation to prioritize merit-based education. Governor J.B. Pritzker is open to calling a special session in Springfield to put together a stadium bill for the Chicago Bears. Governor Pritzker says the team needs to figure out how they can get the state legislature to agree on the same measure. The governor noted that the Bears have been making calls to him and other legislators. He also pointed out that the team made some, quote, fumbles over the years and have hindered Springfield from moving a bill forward. His comments come after the Bears announced last week that they're planning to advance their stadium project in Hammond, Indiana. News Center time is 6:39. 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
9: I'm Jeff Nally on the Cromwell Ag Radio Network. Agriculture labor may be seeing some attention in Congress. House Ag Chairman Glenn G.T. Thompson calling to broaden U.S. temporary agricultural worker program under an early draft of a proposed ag labor bill. The measure defines temporary as work contracted for a term of fewer than 350 days without regard to the approved employer's underlying need or nature of the job. That according to text, it would make it easier for dairies and other businesses to get longer-term help despite employing temporary employees. The expansion of the so-called H-2A guest visa program has been a divisive issue as farm owners and agribusinesses face ongoing worker shortages that some say have worsened under President Trump's stringent immigration policies. In the meantime, some Republicans oppose allowing workers from other countries into the U.S. for any kind of employment. Thompson said the forthcoming bill would be informed by suggestions made in a final 2024 report by the House Ag Committee's Agricultural Labor Working Group. The panel's recommendation include clarifying that H-2A admissions are both seasonal or temporary. I'm Jeff Nally on the Cromwell Ag Radio Network.
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0: 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News Center time is 6:44. 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
0: In sports, Lady Vandals basketball went 0-2 in Pena League play on Tuesday night. The Lady Vandals fell to Arthur Lovington, Atwood Hammond 25-12, lost to Mattoon 39-20. Lady Vandals will be back in action on Friday at the Emerald Acres in Mattoon. They'll play three games, playing Chrisman at 10, Decatur Christian at 1, and Canton at 4 p.m. Brownstown St. Elmo girls basketball kicked off play in the Tri-Lake Shootout being held this week in the area of Branson and Springfield, Missouri, going 2-0 on their first day of play. Lady Bombers competed at Hollister High School on Tuesday, got a win in their first game over the host Hollister 59-12, then beat Forsyth, Missouri 39-24. They'll have three games again today, playing at Forsyth High School. They'll play Crest Ridge at 8:40. Stockton at 11:20, and then Lavaca, Missouri at 3:20 p.m. That's a look at news and sports during this 6:30 News Center. I'm Todd Stapleton. News Center time is 6:47. We'll check weather up next.
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0: For today, sunny with a high of 91, heat index values as high as 100 today. Tonight, chance of showers and thunderstorms with a low of 73. Sunny and hot again on Thursday with a high of 92. It is 76 degrees in downtown Vandalia. 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

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Alvin Bishop and Fooled Around and Fell in Love. Dan Michael at 6:57 in the morning. And we've got Christopher Cross, Ride Like the Wind, WKRV.

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1: Mitch Anthony here with today's Daily Dose. Recently, while talking to a group of junior high school teachers, I noticed hanging on the wall of the school a big banner called The Ladder of Achievement. The ladder had 10 steps and illustrated the 10 steps we must climb over in our attitude in order to achieve anything of significance in our lives. At the bottom of the ladder was, I won't. Step number 1, I can't. Number 2, I don't know how. Number 3, I wish I could. Number 4, ask, what is it? Step 5, I think I might. Step 6, I might. 7, I think I can. 8, I can. 9, I will. Step 10, I did. Not just for school children are these steps. Many adults get their feet stuck on one rung or another on this ladder of attitude. And sometimes these adults stop climbing altogether. Big kids and little kids need to remember that in life all good journeys and achievement starts with a good attitude. This is Mitch Anthony reminding you once again that life is whatever you make it.
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0: WKRV, Dan Michael at 7:05, 5 minutes past 7 o'clock on Wednesday morning. You wanted a little taste of summer? Well, here you come. Today's forecast, sunny with a high 91. Heat index as high as 100. Tonight, a chance for showers and thunderstorms, mostly cloudy, low 73. Then sunny tomorrow, high 92. Heat index as high as 100. Right now, we've got sunshine at 78 in Vandalia at WKRB.
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3: 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Vandalia Walmart will be having a book fair to raise money for Children's Miracle Network. All proceeds will go to the Children's Miracle Network. Book fair will be from Friday through Sunday, 7 a.m. to 7 p.m. each day. It'll be located in front of Walmart. Charter's Patio in downtown Vandalia will have Owen Goodman on Wednesday from 6 to 8. Friday from 11:30 to 1 will be Cam Bugger. Friday from 6 to 9, Jethro Makes 3 and Paul. Saturday from 7 to 10 will be 90's Daughter. That's at Charter's Patio. 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

Classic Hits 107.1 WKRB. Billy Joel, you may be right. Then again, you may be wrong. It's 7:12 in the morning. 12 minutes past 7 o'clock here on Wednesday. We've got local news coming up at 7:30. Right before that, at 7:25, we'll chat with Delmar Mills. Santana, WKRB.

Classic Hits, 107.1 WKRB, the Michael Staley Band. In my town, it's 7:20 in the morning, 20 minutes past 7 o'clock. We'll talk with Delmar next after Heart and Straight On WKRB.

0: Classic Hits 107.1 WKRV with Hart and Straight On, Dan Michael, at 7:25 in the morning, 25 minutes past 7 o'clock on Wednesday morning. Curve weather, warm today, sunny and warm with a high 91, heat index as high as 100. Tonight a chance for showers and thunderstorms, mostly cloudy, low 73, then sunny tomorrow, high 92, heat index back up there around 100. Right now, though, it is 79 in Vandalia, WKRV, and it is time once again. Yes, it is time to get on the telly to call up Deal and Deli, Delmar Mills at Hex Chevrolet Vandalia, and away we go, 1-618-283-0381, and we will be with delightful, delicious, the sugar-free Delmar Mills of the Hills. Delmar the Thrill Mills will be with us right precisely exactly now.
1: Good morning, Hex Chevrolet Vandalia.
0: Good morning, Delmar Mills at Hex Chevrolet Vandalia. How are you this nice, steamy morning?
1: I'm great. How are you, bud? You can feel it out there, you know what?
0: Yeah, it'll iron your shirt for you.
1: Mm-hmm.
0: Plenty of steam out there.
1: I wore a thicker shirt today, too, and I can tell it out there. Do I have one in my backup closet? Yeah, I do. Okay, cool.
0: You have an emergency shirt.
1: I do. Yeah, I have a shirt. I have all kinds of stuff in my little closet here in my office, just in case. I've even got a Hawaiian shirt in there, you know, so if it gets too warm, I might switch over to vacation mode, you know, and just wear kind of a Hawaiian shirt here at work.
0: That's what I'm doing today.
1: You're doing Hawaiian shirt?
0: Yeah, Hawaiian shirt today.
1: Yeah, I see you wear Hawaiian shirts all the time. So that's not just something new that you do. I do know that. That's good. They're comfortable.
0: Yeah, they are very comfortable. I got a question for you, Delmar. This is kind of a complicated scientific thing here.
1: No, go ahead.
0: Here's a question for you. A deli worker in a grocery store is described as being 6'1" and wearing size 10 shoes and a medium-sized shirt. What does the deli worker weigh?
1: Meat.
0: Yes, you got it. Lunch meat.
1: Woo!
0: I knew you had it in you there, Delmar.
1: Yeah, that was a good one. And that's a really good one. I was thinking this morning, you know, just for the kids out there, which bird can fly backwards?
0: Hummingbird?
1: Yeah, hummingbird. The hummingbird can fly backwards.
0: I've seen him do it.
1: That's kind of crazy. And you see him do that, you know, forward, backward. They kind of like going back and forth, like they're not sure what gear to go to. But, man, they could take off in a hurry, can't they, both directions?
0: Could you imagine if we could get planes to do that?
1: Oh, man.
0: To hover and then they go back and forth?
1: Yeah, we'd have different types of seating, wouldn't we? They'd really have to restrain you into the seats.
0: Well, if you didn't lurch, it would be okay.
1: That's true. And, you know, we talked about this before, you and I have. I mean, it seemed like the Jetsons so long ago were just so far-fetched, you know, and now it's kind of like, not really. I mean, there's a lot of that coming, too.
0: Flying cars are on the way.
1: Yeah, they are. They are on the way. And I could see Chevrolet being a pioneer in that. And, definitely. That's cool, man. Lots of fun stuff going on. You know, we got all kinds of cool incentives on the new Chevrolets, as we mentioned those. It's a great time, you know, this June to step into a new Chevrolet, and you can save a bunch of money, whether it be with the lower interest rates that we have currently this month or the big cash rebates. That's always fun. But then we've also getting all these nice local trade-ins in, so that's always exciting, you know, to get those in. And Kevin's been working feverishly, and the guy's getting stuff cleaned up back there. And I mentioned that little Ford Focus. I mean, $3,800, you know, that's going to be a really affordable little gas getter. So for $3,800, you can get a really nice car. We ran it through the shop, and it's ready to go. We also got a 2025 Nissan Altima. This is a cool-looking car, so kind of an electric blue. So it's kind of pretty excited about getting that in. It's only got 32,000 miles on it, and it also is a great gas mileage automobile. Yesterday we got in a 2024 GMC Sierra 1500 Crew Cab. That truck's got just under 23,000 miles on it. Very, very nice. I mean, it does have leather seats and stuff like that, heated seats, but it has cloth seats, but they're heated seats. Nice with the 5.3-liter V8 engine. So if someone's looking for a good-looking pickup truck, it's red in color. Man, this is a sharp truck, though. It's got the blacked-out wheels and all that good stuff. So this would be a really good one to stop down and take a look at. I mentioned, I think Monday, that Nissan Rogue is out there on the lot now, 21,000 miles on that Nissan Rogue. The very nice gas getter for a midsize SUV as well. So please stop down and take a look at these, or you can check them out on our website at VandaliaChevy.com right here in person at 122 West Gallatin Street in beautiful downtown Vandalia, Illinois. Our phone number is 618-283-0381,
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0: Good morning, I'm Todd Stapleton with News Center 75 degrees. We'll have your full weather forecast coming up. A few arrests from yesterday and overnight in Fayette County. 25-year-old Cody Cheney of St. Elmo was sentenced in Fayette County courts. He remains in the Fayette County jail. 41-year-old Casey Crummel of Greenville sentenced in Fayette County court. Crummel remains in the Fayette County jail. We will be hot and humid today. We're looking at sunny skies today with a high of 91. Heat index values as high as 100 for today. Then a chance of showers and thunderstorms tonight, the low 73. Meanwhile, we're expecting much the same for our forecast during the day on Thursday. Meanwhile, there is a threat of severe weather over the region for tonight and then again on Thursday, with the biggest threat for our area looking to be on Thursday. National Weather Service in St. Louis says there is a potential for severe weather largely north of I-70 this afternoon and evening, and again tomorrow afternoon and evening. Today, all hazards will be possible, whereas tomorrow the hazard will be primarily damaging winds. Fayette County Board approved the resignation of Fayette County Clerk Jessica Barker following a closed session during their monthly meeting on Tuesday night. Following the end of new business, the County Board went into executive session for just over a half hour before returning to opening session. County Administrator Justin Greeley from Bellwether stated that he had, quote, been requested by the county clerk to present her resignation with conditions. County Board Chairman Jacob Harris stated that he had received the resignation and called for a motion, and the matter was put on a roll call vote, passing unanimously by a vote of 13-0. Harris then informed the Fayette County Board that the sitting deputy clerk, Cheryl Pollard, will become the clerk and, quote, assume the statutory duties of the clerk. In the Republican primary in March, Barker lost to challenger Kara Dugan. Dugan is set to run for a full term for Fayette County Clerk in the November general election, and Barker's term was set to expire on December 1st. News Center time is 7:34. News Center brought to you in part this hour by McKellar, Robertson, McCarty, and Click Insurance. We'll check more news up next.
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2: Mark your calendar for Sheldon Pub Schulte's Bailey Fest 2 and raffle coming up on Saturday, July 18th from 3 to 7 p.m. at the Fayette County Fairgrounds in Brownstown. There will be live entertainment provided by South of 16. There will be food trucks on site and a cash bar. There will be over $17,000 in cash given away in the raffle. There will be over 20 firearms up for deck of card drawings. All proceeds go to Darren Bailey for governor, and Darren Bailey will be in attendance for the event. Tickets will go fast for this event, so contact PUP today for tickets at 618-267-0572. That's 618-267-0572. At Sheldon PUP Schulte's Bailey Fest 2 and raffle coming up on Saturday, July 18th at the Fayette County Fairgrounds in Brownstown. This ad paid for by Sheldon PUP Schulte.
0: A bipartisan effort to protect eventgoers from fraudulent tickets and online ticket scams made its way through the Illinois General Assembly before the spring legislative session concluded. Led by State Representative Nabila Syed, the bill prohibits ticket sellers and resellers from offering the sale of a ticket when they do not yet possess it, which is often an issue with third-party ticket sellers. According to Syed, the issue was something she recognized heavily impacted residents of the state in 2022 when Taylor Swift's Eras Tour came to Chicago. Since then, she noted, more issues of similar in nature have come to her attention.
3: Someone could file a report with the Attorney General's office, and you can also file a private right of action, which is not something that was possible prior to this legislation.
0: The lawmaker noted that she had strong bipartisan support from her colleagues since the measure was introduced, which is reflected in unanimous House floor votes in both the House and Senate. Syed also said that the law is not toothless.
3: Small businesses and entertainment venues, these independent venues in our communities, are really struggling. Like, this is one of the many issues that are affecting the industry.
0: If signed into law by the governor, residents that fall victim to a ticket reselling scam will be able to report it to the Illinois Attorney General, which will then investigate the matter. An Illinois lawmaker and physician is criticizing reported, quote, equitable assessment policies at the University of Illinois College of Medicine, arguing that doctors should be graded on merit and clinical competency, not race or identity. According to State Representative Bill Hauter, medical education should remain grounded in measurable academic and clinical standards, including anatomy, physiology, science comprehension, board exam performance, and bedside manner.
4: And these are all measured variables that don't have anything to do with the color of your skin or what protected class you are or some victim hierarchy that they're constantly pushing on us.
0: Hauter, who graduated from the University of Illinois College of Medicine, contrasted the reported policies with his own experience in medical school.
4: Once you got into medical school, everybody's equal. True equality. And that is, you're graded and judged by your clinical acumen.
0: The lawmaker also argued that public universities receiving taxpayer funding have an obligation to prioritize merit-based education. Governor J.B. Pritzker is open to a special session in Springfield to put together a stadium bill for the Chicago Bears. Governor Pritzker said the team needs to figure out how they can get the state legislature to agree on the same measure. The governor noted that the Bears have been making calls to him and other legislators. He also pointed out that the team made some, quote, fumbles over the years that have hindered Springfield from moving a bill forward. His comments come after the Bears announced last week that they're planning to advance their stadium project in Hammond, Indiana. News Center time is 7:39. 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
7: I'm Jeff Nally on the Cromwell Ag Radio Network. 51 ag research and commodity groups expressing concern about USDA's plans to reorganize its research agencies. In a letter to the chairs of the House and the Senate Ag Committees, the groups warned that the permanent closure or significant downsizing of ARS labs, quote, would represent an irreversible loss, not just of fiscal infrastructure, but of ongoing research programs whose value compounds over time. They point out that during the previous 2019 relocation effort, between 40% and 60% of staff at the Economic Research Service and the National Institute of Food and Agriculture chose to depart rather than relocate. The group's also worried about staffing losses that have occurred last year, noting that many vacant positions have not yet been filled. A coalition of 123 agriculture and conservation groups urging Senate appropriators to address staffing shortages at USDA's NRCS and Farm Service Agency. The letter says reduced staffing levels and office consolidations have created significant barriers for producers attempting to access USDA services. The groups wrote in a letter yesterday to ag appropriation leaders John Hoven and Gene Shaheen. I'm Jeff Daly.
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8: 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As an independent agency, we represent several highly rated insurance companies, and we work for you. 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
0: No obituary information to pass along this hour. News Center time is 7:44. 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
0: In sports, we'll start off with girls basketball in summer leagues. Vandalia girls basketball went 0-2 in Pana League play on Tuesday night. Lady Vandals fell to Arthur Lovington, Atwood Hammond 25-12, lost to Mattoon 39-20. Lady Vandals will be back in action on Friday at Emerald Acres in Mattoon. They'll play three games, playing Chrisman at 10 a.m., Decatur Christian at 1, and Canton at 4 o'clock. Brownstown St. Elmo girls basketball kicked off their Tri-Lakes shootout, being held this week in the area of Branson and Springfield, Missouri, as they went 2-0 on the first day of play. Lady Bombers competed at Hollister High School on Tuesday, got a win over Hollister 59-12, then defeated Forsyth, Missouri 39-24. They'll have three games again today. They play at Forsyth High School today, taking on Crest Ridge at 8:40, Stockton at 11:20, and then wrap up the day against Lavaca at 3:20 p.m. That's a look at news and sports during this 7:30 News Center. I'm Todd Stapleton. News Center time is 7:47. We'll check weather up next.
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0: For today, we'll see sunny skies with a high of 91. Heat index values as high as 100 today. Tonight, chance of showers and thunderstorms with a low of 73. Sunny and hot on Thursday with a high of 92. Heat index values again as high as 100 on Thursday. It is 75 degrees in downtown Vandalia.
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8: I'm Dale Michael with weather on WKRV, brought to you by McCarty's Autobody in Vandalia. Sunny today, high 91, heat index as high as 100. A chance for showers and thunderstorms tonight, mostly cloudy, low 73. Then tomorrow, sunny, high 92, heat index as high as 100. 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

0: No, it's like when she starts out whispering right there, Cyndi Lauper, and time after time, that part. 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When no one's looking, the sexist smile equally as often. Experts say the difference is due to women's tendency to ease tension with a smile. In other words, women smile to make nice, even if that's not how they really feel.
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1: 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A chance for showers and thunderstorms tonight, low 73. Then sunny tomorrow, high 92, heat index as high as 100. 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

0: Tonight, it's you, Cheap Trick, wrap it up a set. Also heard the Cars and the Eagles with Hotel California. Today, 75, they released their fourth album, One of These Nights, which became the Eagles' first number one album on the Billboard's chart. The album producing three top 10 singles, One of These Nights, Lion Eyes, and Take It to the Limit. Also on this day, 98, Joe Walsh, along with Graham Nash and Sugar Ray's Mark McGrath, played a celebrity version of Rock and Roll Jeopardy that airs in October on VH1. It was Mark McGrath who went on to win big.
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7: 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Sunny today, high 91. Heat index as high as 100. A chance for showers and thunderstorms tonight, mostly cloudy, low 73, then sunny tomorrow, high 92, heat index as high as 100. 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

0: Christopher Cross and Ride Like the Wind on a Wednesday. It's Mackenzie Game 5 of the Stanley Cup Final played tomorrow in Raleigh. Hurricanes tying the series 2-2 with a 5-3 victory yesterday against the Golden Knights. 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
2: 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Mark your calendar for Sheldon Pub Schulte's Bailey Fest 2 and raffle coming up on Saturday, July 18th from 3 to 7 p.m. at the Fayette County Fairgrounds in Brownstown. There will be live entertainment provided by South of 16. There will be food trucks on site and a cash bar. There will be over $17,000 in cash given away in the raffle. There will be over 20 firearms up for deck of card drawings. All proceeds go to Darren Bailey for governor, and Darren Bailey will be in attendance for the event. Tickets will go fast for this event, so contact PUP today for tickets at 618-267-0572. That's 618-267-0572. At Sheldon PUP Schulte's Bailey Fest 2 and raffle coming up on Saturday, July 18th at the Fayette County Fairgrounds in Brownstown. This ad paid for by Sheldon PUP Schulte. 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
1: 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Sunny today, high 91, heat index as high as 100. A chance for showers and thunderstorms tonight, mostly cloudy, low 73. Then tomorrow, sunny, high 92, heat index as high as 100. 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

0: You need to steal a horse to ride? 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Just sing along.
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0: Jen Blossoms Agency on a Wednesday. It's Mackenzie in theaters this weekend. Disclosure Day, big sci-fi from Steven Spielberg, 84% in Rotten Tomatoes. Also out the comedy, Stop That Train, 90% Rotten Tomatoes. And then you have The Furious, not sure what it's about, but wow, 100% in Rotten Tomatoes.
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11: 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A chance for showers and thunderstorms tonight, low 73. Then sunny tomorrow, high 92, heat index as high as 100. 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

0: Don Henley without the Eagles. It's Dirty Laundry on a Wednesday. It's Mackenzie. Will fans go bananas over it? 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

0: 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Based on a true story, Ronnie Van Zant was dancing with another man's girlfriend at a bar when the man confronted him, and Ronnie asked for three steps to leave. Not sure if he got it, but that was the inspiration.
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1: 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Sunny today, high 91. Heat index as high as 100. A chance for showers and thunderstorms tonight. Mostly cloudy, low 73. Then sunny tomorrow, high 92. Heat index as high as 100. 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

0: Danger Zone and Kenny Loggins from Top Gun. That was almost re-recorded for Top Gun Maverick. Kenny re-recorded the song, but Tom Cruise preferred the original version's nostalgic feel. Top Gun Maverick on TV again last night. I watch that every time it's on, every time I catch it. Love that movie and so excited about a Top Gun 3 movie in the works now.
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4: 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Sunny today, high 91, heat index as high as 100. A chance for showers and thunderstorms tonight, mostly cloudy, low 73. Then tomorrow, sunny, high 92, heat index as high as 100. 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

0: Harlem Shuffle and the Rolling Stones today, 72. Their double album, Exile on Main Street, went to number one on the UK chart, their seventh UK number one album. In 2010, the re-released album entered the UK chart at number one, almost 38 years to the week after it first occupied that position. The Rolling Stones, first act to ever have a studio album return to number one after it was first released.
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11: 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Friday from 11:30 to 1 will be Cam Bugger. 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

0: Foo Fighters with Big Me. He is really big. My goalkeeper daughter Sammy would love to have his height. Austrian goalkeeper Florian Wiegele has been identified by FIFA as the tallest player ever named to a World Cup squad for the 26 tournament. He's not expected to start for Austria, but wow, Florian Wiegele standing at 6'7".
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5: 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There will be live entertainment provided by South of 16. 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There will be over $17,000 in cash given away in the raffle. There will be over 20 firearms up for deck of card drawings. All proceeds go to Darren Bailey for governor, and Darren Bailey will be in attendance for the event. Tickets will go fast for this event, so contact PUP today for tickets at 618-267-0572. That's 618-267-0572. At Sheldon PUP Schulte's Bailey Fest 2 and raffle coming up on Saturday, July 18th at the Fayette County Fairgrounds in Brownstown. 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

0: Classic Hits for Lunch on WKRV. Led Zeppelin, In My Time of Dying, that ended in a very strange way. I think it was John Bonham that was talking back there. Before that, Head East and Love Me Along. We start things out with former guitarist with Boston from his solo album. That was Barry Goudreau with Dreams. I'm Dan Michael. This is Classic Hits for Lunch. We got more of the songs they don't want you to hear coming up. Here's something you might not want to hear. It's hot out there today. Sunny this afternoon with a high 91. We've got a chance for showers and thunderstorms tonight. Partly cloudy, low 73, then sunny and warm again tomorrow, high 92. Right now, we've got sunshine and 89 in Vandalia at WKRV.
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2: 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That's at Charter's Patio. 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

0: Plus, Kids for Lunch on WKRV, wrapping up the set with Little River Band. And It's a Long Way There. Before that, In the Mood from Rush. And Rush, by the way, is on tour right now. And we start things out with Chuck Francoeur, Under the Boulevard Lights. I'm Dan Michael. This is Classic Hits for Lunch. We got more of the songs they don't want you to hear coming up. Curb weather, sunny this afternoon, high 91. We got a chance for showers and thunderstorms, partly cloudy tonight, low 73. Sunny tomorrow, high 92. Right now, sunshine and 90 degrees in Vandalia. Classic Hits for Lunch at the WKRB.
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0: 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Right now we got Streets, If Love Should Go. 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

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Peter Frampton. The Frampton comes alive. Lines on My Face. Before that, Streets and If Love Should Go. And I'm Dan Michael. This is Classic Hits for Lunch. We got time for one more today. It is Great White. 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
1: 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Sunny today, high 91, heat index as high as 100. A chance for showers and thunderstorms tonight, mostly cloudy, low 73. Then tomorrow, sunny, high 92, heat index as high as 100. 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

0: Naked Eyes with Promises. It's Mackenzie. Nobody won the Mega last night, so even bigger for the drawing coming up on Friday. It's going to be at $413 million. The drawing for the Powerball is tonight. Nobody's winning that one either, so it's a decent size right now, $238 million.
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9: 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Friday from 11:30 to 1 will be Cam Bugger. 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That's at Charter's Patio. 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Mark your calendar for Sheldon Pub Schulte's Bailey Fest 2 and raffle coming up on Saturday, July 18th from 3 to 7 p.m. at the Fayette County Fairgrounds in Brownstown. There will be live entertainment provided by South of 16. There will be food trucks on site and a cash bar. There will be over $17,000 in cash given away in the raffle. There will be over 20 firearms up for deck of card drawings. All proceeds go to Darren Bailey for governor, and Darren Bailey will be in attendance for the event. Tickets will go fast for this event, so contact PUP today for tickets at 618-267-0572. At 618-267-0572. At Sheldon PUP Schulte's Bailey Fest 2 and raffle coming up on Saturday, July 18th at the Fayette County Fairgrounds in Brownstown. This ad paid for by Sheldon PUP Schulte.
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0: Always love that song, Jim Croce with Bad Bad. Leroy Brown is only number one single before his death on September 20th of 73. His final single to be released during his lifetime. The song is also the last one they publicly sang. He passed away in a plane crash, just 30 years old. It's Mackenzie. I'm out. Have a great Wednesday.
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1: 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Sunny this afternoon, high 91. Got a chance for showers and thunderstorms tonight, partly cloudy, low 73. And sunny tomorrow, high 92. 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

ZZ Top with Sharp Dressed Man, Dan here. And there's a group that believes they can reverse aging with a shot. I want to tell you about that in a few minutes. Right now, it's Steely Dan and Do It Again.

0: Tom Petty with Into the Great Wide Open. And I was reading about a group called Life Biosciences. They're testing an anti-aging injection by injecting it into the eyeball of an elderly glaucoma patient. They believe the eye will start to de-age. So it'll be interesting to see if that works. Now, I do kind of wonder, if we stop aging, are people still going to act old? You know, like my grandfather in his 80s would wear a cardigan sweater everywhere and eat dinner at 3:45 in the afternoon. Will people still do that, but they just look like they're 25? 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
11: 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Sunny this afternoon, high 91. Tonight a chance for showers and thunderstorms. Partly cloudy, low 73. Then sunny tomorrow, high 92. 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
4: 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Hope you're having a great Wednesday. Right now we have Ryan Adams with Run to You.

0: Chicago, and you're the inspiration. And there's a group of scientists now saying that people should only have one drink per day. They said more than that raises your risk of mortality. One per day. Now, I wonder, can you average that out over a lifetime? Because there were times in my 20s I was averaging, I don't know, two or three drinks per day. It's a fair amount of booze in those days. And I would say the last 10 or 12 years, I average, I don't know, four drinks a year. Quarterly, I have a beverage. I toast the seasons with a smart cocktail, so I'm kind of wondering if that can help me now.
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7: 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That's at Charter's Patio. 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
7: 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There will be over 20 firearms up for deck of card drawings. All proceeds go to Darren Bailey for governor, and Darren Bailey will be in attendance for the event. 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At Sheldon PUP Schulte's Bailey Fest 2 and raffle coming up on Saturday, July 18th at the Fayette County Fairgrounds in Brownstown. 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

0: Led Zeppelin with Rock and Roll, a song that they wrote in literally minutes, according to Jimmy Page. So Led Zeppelin's guitarist did this interview where he said the drummer John Bonham, when they were working, just decided to start playing Little Richard's 1956 song Keep a Knockin', started going into a drum part from that, and then Jimmy Page started playing the riff that he had in Rock and Roll, and they just kept going. And they just had a song within minutes, and they, according to Jimmy Page, recorded it within an hour. It's kind of interesting how that happens. Sometimes a song is like 10 years in the making. You know, they had an early version then they went back to it, and then a new producer unlocked it for them. Sometimes you write a song in minutes when you're just kind of goofing around.
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1: I'm Dale Michael. 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Sunny this afternoon, high 91. Tonight, a chance for showers and thunderstorms. Partly cloudy, low 73. Then sunny tomorrow, high 92. 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

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I want to tell you about that in a few minutes. 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
5: 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Sunny this afternoon, high 91. Got a chance for showers and thunderstorms tonight, partly cloudy, low 73. Then sunny tomorrow, high 92. 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
9: Hey, it's Dan. I hope you're having a terrific Wednesday. And right now we have Bruce Springsteen with Glory Days.

0: 38 special and if I'd been the one. And the movie Project Hail Mary is set to be on MGM Plus on June 18th. Big hit movie that I really wanted to see until I found out that there's an alien in it. I saw an extended trailer and apparently Ryan Gosling has like a little alien sidekick, which isn't really my thing. Maybe it's because I lived through the Jar Jar Binks era of Star Wars. Maybe I'm scarred from that, but I don't know. I'm not as excited to see it as I was.
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0: Deep Blue Something with Breakfast at Tiffany's, and that band was a victim of their own success with that song a little bit. So back when that song was first out, a lot of radio stations wanted to have those guys on at breakfast time. You know, Breakfast at Tiffany's breakfast sort of thing. Makes sense, and also morning shows are a good time for those sorts of interviews, except the band apparently didn't love it, even though they were doing it, because they were living the musician lifestyle, wait till 3 a.m., and then they're sitting there a few hours later trying to be bright-eyed and bushy-tailed, and I guess it just didn't work that well. Yeah, so breakfast with Breakfast at Tiffany's didn't really work out.
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1: I'm Dale Michael. 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Sunny this afternoon, high 91. Tonight, a chance for showers and thunderstorms. Partly cloudy, low 73. Then sunny tomorrow, high 92. 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

The Police with Every Breath You Take, Dan here. And in a few minutes, I want to tell you about a band that's gotten some pretty good reviews over the last month or two. Right now, it's Blue Collar Man from Styx.

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7: 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Sunny this afternoon, high 91. Tonight, a chance for showers and thunderstorms. Partly cloudy, low 73. Then sunny tomorrow, high 92. 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
7: This is severe weather season. Severe thunderstorms and tornadoes can develop rapidly. At WKRV and WPME, we'll keep you informed when severe weather is a possibility. 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We'll bring you the latest forecasts from the National Weather Service and current radar reports. 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
10: Hey, it's Dan. I hope Wednesday's treating you well so far. And right now we have Def Leppard, Armageddon It.

0: Beach Boys with Kokomo. And I was reading where if you use cologne, experts say you should limit yourself to 2 spritzes from the little bottle. Otherwise, it could be overpowering. Sounds about right to me, although I don't know a ton about cologne. I've never really worn it. And I think that's because I don't want to smell like anything. I want to be a smell ninja. That's what I want. I want to have no odor whatsoever. I mean, I wear deodorant. You have to, but I would prefer if I just smelled like nothing. To the extent that if I ever did something where they were trying to track me with those sniffer dogs, the dogs would be like, this guy's a ghost. We got nothing.
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8: 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That's at Charter's Patio. 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

0: Foreigner with head games. And I was reading there's a self-driving truck company now being traded on the NASDAQ. I don't think I'm that interested in that or self-driving vehicles unless they can figure out a way that I could have a bed, a really comfortable bed, and being driven in the self-driving vehicle. I could just be asleep. You know how great that would be for road trips? You just kind of go to sleep, you tell your car where to go, and then 8 hours later you wake up at your destination. I'd be into that.
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0: Todd Stapleton with News Center. One note to pass along. I-70 Media again encourages everyone to fly the American flag for Flag Day and all other days. And we would like to ask you to participate in our Fly the Flag for Summer promotion. 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Well, we will be hot and humid throughout the day today and again on Thursday. We're looking at sunny skies today with a high of 91. Heat index values as high as 100 today. Chance of showers and storms tonight, the low 73. Meanwhile, we're expecting much the same for the forecast on Thursday. Meanwhile, there is a threat of severe weather over the region for tonight. Then again on Thursday, the biggest threat for our area looking to be on Thursday. National Weather Service in St. Louis says there is a potential for severe weather largely north of I-70 this afternoon and this evening, and again tomorrow afternoon and evening. Today, all hazards will be possible, whereas tomorrow the hazard will be primarily damaging winds. The Fayette County Board approved the resignation of Fayette County Clerk Jessica Barker following a closed session during their monthly meeting on Tuesday night. Following the end of new business, the County Board went into executive session for just over a half hour before returning to opening session. County Administrator Justin Greeley of Bellwether stated that he had, quote, been requested by the county clerk to present her resignation with conditions. County Board Chairman Jacob Harris stated that he had received the resignation and called for a motion, and the matter was put on a roll call vote, passing unanimously by a 13-0 vote. Harris then informed the board that the sitting deputy clerk, Cheryl Pollard, will become the clerk and, quote, assume the statutory duties of the clerk. Barker was defeated in the March primary by challenger Kara Dugan. Dugan was set to run in the November general election. Barker's term was set to end on December 1st. A bipartisan effort to protect event goers from fraudulent tickets and online ticket scams made its way through the Illinois General Assembly before the spring legislative session concluded. Led by State Representative Nabila Syed, the bill prohibits ticket sellers and resellers from offering the sale of a ticket that they do not yet possess, which is often an issue with third-party ticket sellers. According to Syed, the issue was something she recognized heavily impacted residents of the state in 2022. When Taylor Swift's Eras Tour came to Chicago. Since then, she noted more issues similar in nature have come to her attention.
1: Someone could file a report with the Attorney General's office, and you can also file a private right of action, which is not something that was possible prior to this legislation.
0: The lawmaker noted that she had strong bipartisan support from her colleagues since the measure was introduced, which is reflected in unanimous floor votes in both the House and Senate. Syed also said that the law is not toothless.
1: Small businesses and entertainment venues, these independent venues in our communities, are really struggling. Like, this is one of the many issues that are...
0: If signed into law by the governor, residents that fall victim to a ticket reselling scam will be able to report it to the Illinois Attorney General, which will then investigate the matter. An Illinois lawyer and physician is criticizing reported, quote, equitable assessment policies at the University of Illinois College of Medicine, arguing doctors should be graded on merit and clinical competency, not race or identity. According to State Representative Bill Hauter, medical education should remain grounded in measurable academic and clinical standards, including anatomy, physiology, science comprehension, board exam performance, and bedside manner.
2: And these are all measured variables that don't have anything to do with the color of your skin or what protected class you are or some victim hierarchy that they're constantly pushing on us.
0: Hauter, who graduated from the University of Illinois College of Medicine, contrasted the reported policies with his own experience in medical school.
2: Once you got into medical school, everybody's equal. True equality. And that is, you're graded and judged by your clinical acumen.
0: Lawmaker also argued that public universities receiving taxpayer funding have an obligation to prioritize merit-based education. Governor J.B. Pritzker is opening to calling a special session in Springfield to put together a stadium bill for the Chicago Bears. Governor Pritzker says the team needs to figure out how they can get the state legislature to agree on the same measure. The governor noted that the Bears have been making calls to him and other legislators. He also pointed out that the team made some, quote, fumbles over the years that have hindered Springfield from moving a bill forward. His comments come after the Bears announced last week that they're planning to advance their project in Hammond, Indiana. A Champaign man is accused of murdering a woman more than 40 years ago in Albuquerque, New Mexico. Court records say that Charlie Brown Jr. was arrested yesterday and charged in the killing of Agnes Tybo, who was found strangled to death in November of 1983 in an Albuquerque motel. Brown was identified as a suspect with the use of advanced DNA technology. In a Facebook post, Albuquerque police say a breakthrough in the case happened after Tybo's case was featured in July 2022 on the debut episode of their official podcast, The Duke City Case Files. We'll check obituary information up next. 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
0: In sports, Vandalia girls basketball went 0-2 in Pena League play on Tuesday night. In summer basketball, Lady Vandals fell to Arthur Lovington Atwood Hammond 25-12, lost to Mattoon 39-20. Lady Vandals will be back in action on Friday at Emerald Acres in Mattoon. They'll play three games, facing Chrisman at 10 a.m., Decatur Christian at 1 p.m., and Canton at 4 o'clock. Brownstown St. Elmo girls basketball kicked off play in the Tri-Lake Shootout, being held this week in the area of Branson and Springfield, Missouri, going 2-0 on the first day of play. Lady Bombers competed at Hollister High School on Tuesday, got a dominating win in their first game of the day, beating host Hollister 59-12. BSC then had to turn around and play right away, got another big win, beating Forsyth, Missouri 39-24. They'll have three games again today, playing at Forsyth High School. They're set to take on Crest Ridge at 8:40, face Stockton at 11:20, and then wrap up the day with Lavodka at 3:20 p.m. That's a look at news and sports. We'll check weather up next.
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0: Weather for today, sunny skies, a high 91, heat index values as high as 100. There is a chance of a shower or thunderstorm for tonight. We'll see a low of 73. Winds out of the south will gust 20 miles per hour for tonight. For tomorrow, Thursday, sunny and hot with a high of 92, heat index values as high as 100 on Thursday.
3: 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Friday 11:31 will be Cam Bugger. 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

0: The fix with one thing leads to another. And I was reading where some people are still surprised to learn that men's and women's shirts have buttons on opposite sides. You realize that? The men's shirts have the buttons on the right side. For women, it's on the left. I guess I'm lucky I'm a dude, too, by the way. I don't know if I could button a shirt with my left hand. My left hand isn't that great, so I'd have to have Velcro shirts or something. Or I'd have little snaps, like an NBA warm-up. On the bright side, undressing would be easy. Just kind of rip everything off.
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0: Asia with Heat of the Moment. And there's a new Toy Story movie out this month where Tim Allen plays Buzz Lightyear. And Allen said that Disney gave him a note early on saying that Buzz was sounding a little bit old. So he actually started working with an opera singer to have a warm-up and conditioning and everything. It is kind of interesting how some people's voices sound like they're aging and other people don't. Like, look at the cast of The Simpsons. I think they're all at least in their 60s because that show's been on forever, and they sound exactly the same. So I don't know if it's because their voices sound the same or they're doing some sort of recording tricks or whatever, but that's kind of crazy. They all sound the same for 40 years.
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0: Fleetwood Mac with Over My Head. You know, there's a Prime Video show a few years ago called Daisy Jones and the Six. It was about a band in the 70s, and it was sort of based on Fleetwood Mac. It wasn't Fleetwood Mac in the show, but it was a band resembling Fleetwood Mac. And Stevie Nicks talked about that, where she said she felt like a ghost watching her own story, but she also liked it and has actually pitched ideas for a season two of that show, which I think they should think about then. That'd be really cool, wouldn't it? You have a sequel of that show that's even more true to life of a rock band in the 70s. You're kind of playing out Stevie Nicks' stories. That'd be pretty cool.
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1: 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For tonight, we do have a chance of showers and thunderstorms. We'll see a low of 73. Winds out of the south, gusting 20 miles per hour tonight. For tomorrow, Thursday, sunny and hot with a high of 92. 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

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That's just one of the perks of listening to us. 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

Don Henley with the boys this summer, and I learned something about dogs today, something I did not know. I want to tell you about in a few minutes. Right now we have the Rolling Stones with Gimme Shelter.

0: Depeche Mode with Policy of Truth. And I was reading an article today. 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
4: 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For tonight, we do have a chance of showers and thunderstorms. We'll see a low of 73, winds out of the south, gusting 20 miles per hour tonight. For tomorrow, Thursday, sunny and hot with a high of 92. 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
7: Hey, it's Dan. And who's the greatest basketball player of all time? I'll tell you what one of the contenders for that title had to say about it in a few minutes. But right now, let's hear from Soft Cell, Tainted Love, and Where Did Our Love Go?

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0: and emotion with obsession. And there's always going to be debates about who's the greatest of all time and this and that. And apparently for basketball, LeBron James would take himself. He was asked about the GOAT debate, and he said, I'm not taking nobody over me. There's no question. And then he went on to acknowledge that other guys who were contenders like Michael Jordan would probably say the same thing about themselves. Yeah, I think if I had to pick, I would go with Jordan. And that maybe just be my age, because I was a kid when Air Jordan was on top of the world with the shoes and everything and the winning the dunk contest. So could be my age showing, but I'm still going with Jordan.
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5: 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Mark your calendar for Sheldon Pub Schulte's Bailey Fest 2 and raffle coming up on Saturday, July 18th from 3 to 7 p.m. at the Fayette County Fairgrounds in Brownstown. There will be live entertainment provided by South of 16. There will be food trucks on site and a cash bar. There will be over $17,000 in cash given away in the raffle. There will be over 20 firearms up for deck of card drawings. All proceeds go to Darren Bailey for governor, and Darren Bailey will be in attendance for the event. Tickets will go fast for this event, so contact PUP today for tickets at 618-267-0572. That's 618-267-0572. At Sheldon PUP Schulte's Bailey Fest 2 and raffle coming up on Saturday, July 18th at the Fayette County Fairgrounds in Brownstown. This ad paid for by Sheldon PUP Schulte.
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0: VTO and you ain't seen nothing yet. I need to get home and get to bed early today. I had a technical issue with something yesterday, and I spent about 4 hours trying to fix it when it became clear I still wasn't going to fix it. You ever have that happen? You have an issue, and you realize that you probably should let it go. It's above you, but still you're like, okay, one more try. I did that for like 4 hours last night when I should have been sleeping. Was it my wisest move? No. Did I learn something? Still probably no.
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